0: Yeah, probably like raccoon. Hey, shorty, don't be too skinny.
1: Yes, sir. We pop it out right here on Middle Georgia's number one choice, making 923. 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

0: Say there is no place like home. DJ Blackjack on Middle Georgia's number one choice, making 923 home to the Steve Harvey Morning Show, making it do what it do just for you. And I'm out the door, man. I got to go, man. I'm tired, boss. I am tired for real. Do you understand me? Tomorrow, I got more prizes and more surprises to give away. So don't you dare touch that dial. I got the 9 o'clock mixtape coming up. Y'all stay safe out there in them streets, man, for real.
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2: 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That's when I knew that your heart was scarring. Friends to lovers need a part to star in. Like, wait, babe, let me

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Hit her, making them play, stacking that pay. 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

ain't in your beats and you ain't in mine, hit em. Yeah, we both outside, that's my type, but hit em. He be in heels, we can go bottle for bottle in this junk. Strip club stunt, I'ma stunt hard, we can go dollar for dollar in this junk. He missed the get it done, I'm his is one of one. Fall in love every time we link, he got me sprung.com. 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That's my type.

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Low down nigga like Keenan Wayne. 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

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Big Master P vibe, no limit. Falling hard on another hemisphere. Somebody tell them people Mr. Hem is here. Whoa, whoa, whoa, whoa, whoa. Mr. Hem.

0: 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Somebody tell them people Mr. Hem is here.
1: Whoa, whoa, whoa, whoa, whoa, whoa.
0: Mr. Hem is here.
1: Whoa, whoa, whoa, whoa, whoa, whoa.
0: Mr. Hem.
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he be in heels. We can go bottle for bottle in this junk. Strip club stunt, I'm a stunt hard. 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He Mr. Get It Done. I'm Mrs. One of One. Fall in love every time we link. Got me sprung.com. Mind these girls can't keep it peace. I ain't stressing on you. Yeah.

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1: 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Why would I want to leave this glorious view of life I've had to come down there and now I got the tippy toe? 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I'm in here trying to jump. 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

0: girl, you a 10. 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
1: Hey. 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

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She gon' do it. She gon' do it. 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
4: 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Big Master P vibe, no limit. Ballin' hard on another hemisphere. Somebody tell them people Mr. Hem is here.
5: Whoa, whoa, whoa, whoa, whoa.
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Ballin' hard on another hemisphere. Somebody tell them people Mr. Hem is here. Whoa, whoa, whoa, whoa, whoa. Mr. Hem.

0: 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Never chase bread, chase the vision. 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Somebody tell them people Mr. Hem is here.
1: Whoa, whoa, whoa, whoa, whoa, whoa.
0: Mr. Hem is here.
1: Whoa, whoa, whoa, whoa, whoa, whoa.
0: Mr. Hem.
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1: If I have another daughter, I'm going to name her Pregnant. That way when men roll up on and talk to her, she'll say, hey, I'm pregnant. How you doing? You see what I'm saying? And that, you know what I'm saying? That'll keep people up off of like that.
0: Yeah, yeah. So then when she do become pregnant, it's like having a twice-baked potato.
1: Y'all don't never want to enter into my mind. And that's
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1: 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Big Master P vibe, no limit. Falling hard on another hemisphere. 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Whoa, whoa, whoa, whoa, whoa. Mr. Hem.

0: you could put me any place on the map, cause I'm him. Never chase bread, chase the vision. Make your word when you see it, be the business. No cap, God am a witness. Success feel better, independent. 9-11 at the valley, out of Lenny. Big Master P vibe, no limit. Falling hard on another hemisphere. Somebody tell them people Mr. Hem is here.
1: Whoa, whoa, whoa, whoa, whoa, whoa.
0: Mr. Hem is here.
1: Whoa, whoa, whoa, whoa, whoa, whoa.
0: Mr. Hem.
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1: Here's what happened on the Steve Harvey Morning Show. Who wants to be short? Why would I go from 6'2 down to 5'9? Why would I want to leave this glorious view of life I've had to come down there and now I got the tippy toe? I can't get a plate out the cabinet. I'm in here trying to jump, get the pickles off the top shelf of the refrigerator.
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0: 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Pickable.
1: Surprise, this that chicken cheese. Pickable. Let me FaceTime my op. I'm in the street. Pickable. Yes, AGs, I'm putting some to sleep. Pickable. He on the ground, I praise God and start stumping feet.

got some cameras in here. I'm a bad bitch, he's a savage, no comparison here. I'ma flip my hair and look back while I twerk in the mirror. All this money in a room, think some scammers in here. I'm

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They call

0: sure will. But good morning, everybody. You're listening to The Voice. Come on, dig me now. One and only Steve Harvey got a radio show. I got a tweet the other day. When Steve Harvey used to get to preaching, I used to just turn the radio off. But now it's different. Old dude be bringing it. He be bringing the truth. I appreciate that. You know, man, when I was younger, man, when I wanted to do what I wanted to do, man, I didn't want to hear nothing else. I didn't want to hear nothing that contradicted what I wanted to do. You know, so it's a funny thing, man, about me, man. I would hear the truth. I would know it to be the truth, but because I had another plan, another mission, another goal, another set of dues I wanted to get done, I didn't want to hear that. You know, it's a funny thing, man. It's like, it's like when I was a little boy and I used to get scared sometime at night, you know, the booger man. So I thought that if I just pulled the blanket up over my head, that meant that if I can't see the booger man, he can't see me. That's the theory. That's an ostrich, you know, sticking his head in the sand thinking, wow, if I don't see this dude, he can't see me. A lot of ostriches done died with their head stuck in the sand. I just didn't want to be one of them people that left this world with my head in the sand. But I just wanted to say, man, this morning that quit talking about change. Y'all listening? Because this is real right here. Quit talking about change and let's make a change. You know, man, I don't mind giving people advice. I really don't, because so many people along the way have handed it to me freely, man. Some people just saw me doing wrong and say, young man, come here, let me talk to you for a minute. Some people say, hey, bro, look, man, I know what you're trying to do, but man, it wouldn't, have you thought about it this way? So I've had a lot of favor in my life, a lot of grace been shown on me, a lot of mercy, a lot of people that came to me, helped me a long way. So I don't have no problem with this part of what I'm obligated to do in the mornings. But let's quit talking about change, y'all, and let's make a change. See, change is growth, and ain't no growth without change. You got people, man, you ever met a person that's just insistent on doing it their way? I mean, nobody in the building think they should go that way, but they so boneheaded. Oh, this is how I'm going to do it. But, bruh, listen to me, man. That ain't how it's done. You're going to run into this. I'll show you. Wait a minute, man. You can't do it that way, man. If you are sick and tired of where you are, then you have to change. Change can only come from within. Can't nobody make you change. Now, we got a penal system in place that can make you sit down if you don't want to change. We'll sit you down and we'll restrict your movement and your communication to the point where if you want to continue this foolishness, we're going to put you in this building with a whole lot of people that's foolishness. And y'all just trick each other all day long. But if you are sick and tired of your situation, pray for it. Pray for change. Ask God to help you change. Ask God what he want for you instead of always telling God what you want. It's an interesting prayer to have with God. When you quit going to God with your list and check in with God and see what his list is, that's a very interesting prayer. If you're a praying person, I suggest you try that sometime. It's so interesting, man. Do you know what it did for me when I started asking God what he wanted for me instead of telling God all the time? I still tell him what I want, but instead of all the time going to him with what I want, you know what it did for me? It freed me up. It took a lot of pressure off. I no longer had to think of everything. And what I was thinking of a lot of times wasn't working no way. And when I opened myself up to what he wanted, to what his will was, man, do you know how much simpler my life got? And do you know how much bigger it got? I'm trying to tell you, man, if you pray for change and you allow God to help you with the change, or if you let God just produce the change in you will be amazing. If you've been listening to me, especially out in L.A., since I was on the radio since 2000, can't you hear the change? I'm flat out telling you that a change has come. But I had to pray for the change because I couldn't make the change on my own. And then after you pray for the change, you got to work towards your change. You know, there's faith without works is dead. Everybody wants something from God, always want to talk to God about something, but then, man, don't want to do nothing about it. Faith without works is dead. You can't do it that way, man. It just does not happen. So after you done prayed to God about it, what you got to do then is you got to turn around and go, hey, man, all right, now, what is it I got to do? You know, you got to do something to bring it about. So after you pray for it, work for it, and do something today about it. Stop procrastinating. Don't procrastinate, folks. The change can start today. Man, I want to change. How about today? You know, then you see them same people. Man, I want to change. That's next week. How about today? I see people years later. Man, I'm still in this same old situation. Man, I'm going to do something. How about today? Today is a good day. There's nothing stopping you from changing today. Nothing except you. You can begin the process of change immediately. And change is growth, y'all. And ain't no growth without changing. It's a simple thing. And I'm talking to you in broad strokes because everybody got something about them they need to change. That's why I'm not specifically talking about anything. I got some things in me that need to change so I can grow further. Everybody has something about them that they need to change in order to grow further and then go further. Now, what's stopping you is you won't start the change today. Don't hesitate. Make that change. And then I want you to watch something. When you change, watch the difference in you. Notice the difference in you. Feel the difference in you. And guess what? You're going to be different. If you watching for the change, if you feeling the change, then guess what? You're going to be different, man. Watch for the difference. Feel the difference. You'll be different. If you sick and tired of your situation, folks, you can change that. But the change is in you. It's a simple decision you have to make. I'm going to change. The change is up to you. You can decide today if you want to change, you want to be different. If you sitting behind the wall, I love speaking to the brothers and sisters behind the wall. If you behind the wall, man, and you sick and tired of being behind the wall, man, why don't you change? You ever thought about that? Change. Man, if I get back out there, I'm going to just do the same thing. Stop saying that. Stop breathing that negativity into your life. Decide today that you want to change. You can do it. Everybody can change. If you don't know how to change, pray for it, man. Ask God to help you with the change. Oh, you get some movement then, partner. You get a whole lot of movement then. All right? Let's ride.
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1: But Sister Odell, Abraham and Solomon, they had Solomon. Multiple wives.
0: You leave the Bible out this.
1: Stating the facts.
0: Hey, okay. hey, watch yourself. You just rang the bell. Don't get yourself back in there, yeah?
2: No, you did not.
0: You don't go and drag up nothing in the Old Testament, try to use it as an example. You close to God now. You ought to know better. Your daddy was a preacher and everything. You can ring my bell. Ring the bell.
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0: It is Tuesday. I will say it again. It is Tuesday morning. Rise and shine. It is Tuesday. Right after Monday, right before Wednesday, it is Tuesday. So wake up, wake up, wake up. It's the nephew. Shirley Strawberry, Carla Farrell, Mississippi Monica, and Kia, Junior Boy Space on this great getting up morning, Tuesday. Good evening, good morning, good afternoon, good, good night. What?
1: You keep saying it's Tuesday. We know.
0: Okay.
2: But I'll night, mad, he already put us to bed already.
3: But night.
0: Good evening, good morning, good afternoon, good night, good Tuesday. Taco Tuesday. Nah.
1: Yeah. Okay, I like it.
3: Well, yeah. He could have said Tommy Tuesday.
0: Tommy Taco Tuesday. Nah. How you want it? How you want it? Anywhere you want me to deliver.
3: I don't want any of your lettuce right now. I know that on my taco. Hey. I do know that.
0: Hey. Oh, it's just, I've been straight protein. I ain't lying to you. I've been straight protein.
1: So, Tommy, what would you put on your taco today?
0: First of all, it's going to be a turkey taco.
1: What's turkey? Mm-hmm.
3: Like ground turkey?
0: Ground turkey.
3: Yeah. Uh-huh.
1: Okay.
0: Yeah.
1: Okay.
0: Uh-huh. So ground turkey.
3: You thought it was a big old turkey leg.
1: No. Lunch meat turkey. Lunch meat turkey. I figured this out. Okay.
0: Some shredded cheese, some salsa. I can't do all the produce. I can't put that lettuce and tomato on there. So, yeah.
3: I know that salsa is made with tomatoes, so.
0: Well, that's in the can or a jar. I think that's a little different.
1: Not the fresh.
0: You know what? Let's just put these tomatoes and boil them, and then we'll cut them up. How about that?
2: In the can.
3: What can we eat?
0: We can't eat.
2: Same. Can I be honest? Can I?
3: Yeah.
1: Yeah.
3: What, Junior?
2: You know, over the weekend we went to dinner for my birthday, and I had a Caesar salad. I forgot.
0: But it was good though, wasn't it?
2: It was good, but I had forgot.
1: What? You were scared.
2: I've been nervous for 2 days. I was nervous.
3: Wait, when you made your order, what did the waiter do? What?
2: I didn't think about it until my friend across the street. He looked at me. He said, "Hey, man, we ain't supposed to be having this, is we?" I said, "You sure right. We ain't supposed to be eating this.
3: Is we?"
0: Yeah, I like that.
2: If we supposed to be eating this, man, you know we ain't supposed to be eating this. Oh man, I got nervous, but it was good though.
3: The waiter was like, "Okay,
2: yeah,
3: Caesar salad, okay,
0: I'm seriously considering in the backyard growing some cucumbers and tomatoes. I'm seriously thinking,
1: yeah, man, organic. I like it.
2: We got this.
3: You gotta, you know, I have a friend in LA who keeps all her seeds. From everything. Mm-hmm. She watermelon, tomato, cucumber, whatever it is, she keeps all her seeds. Uh-huh.
0: That's too many seeds.
3: I know, but she's saying she has no idea what they're going to do with this food supply. So she's scared because there's so many vegetables and fruits that don't have seeds anymore. They're seedless, which is crazy to me. Lemons, that was the last thing I saw. I was like, oh no.
0: Lemons ain't got seeds no more?
3: No, they have seedless lemons.
2: What?
1: I saw it at the grocery store.
0: Yeah. Them ain't real lemons then.
3: Exactly. Coming up at 32 minutes after the hour, we will run that prank back with the nephew right after this.
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0: 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It is time now for the nephew to run that prank back. Nephew, what you got for us?
1: Da-da-da-da-da-da-da. It is time for church fees, Shirley. We're going down to the church this morning. It is time for church fees. Yes.

0: getting ready for my little babies, my little darlings, and I'm trying to, your voice sounds so familiar to me. It just sounds so familiar. I'm trying to place that voice.
1: Okay, well, you've seen me at the church quite a few times.
0: I think I have. I'm just trying to place it. I can't place it right now. But what can I do,
1: okay,
0: for you, Glenn?
1: Well, nevertheless, I just wanted, here's what's going on. Now, are you aware that for the last 6 Sundays, you've been actually coming into service late? Have you realized that?
0: Yes, I know. I'm sorry about that, but yes, I have. I have my reasons, though.
1: Okay. Well, here's what's going on. The officials at the church have gotten together, and this is what they've decided on: is that anybody who is late starting next Sunday, there will be a $15 charge for that. For coming in and disrupting service. Pastor's tired of service being disrupted by people walking in late.
0: That could not come at a worse time. I don't have $15 to give. No, I don't have it. Look, I'm sorry. I'm sorry that we're late. I am. We are doing our best. I have 3 kids. I have 3 young kids, 2, 7, and 9, and they are a hand. Full, and we do the best that we can to get to church on time, and to tell you the truth, when we get there, it's during praise and worship. I mean, Pastor ain't even preaching yet. So
1: okay, I know it's not, Pastor's not up yet, but he's stating that people coming in, it just seems very disruptive to the service that's going on. So nevertheless, like I said, this is a warning call, you know, to let you know that if you are late on next Sunday, then they will be charging you $15. A late charge, and actually, you won't be able to even come in until you pay the $15.
0: I can't even get in church with. Look, okay, look, I don't owe nothing. I don't owe you no explanation, but I need to tell you something. Me and my kids, for the last few Sundays that we've been late, it's because my car broke down. We are on the bus, man. Public transportation.
1: Okay. I mean, I understand. I sympathize with everything that you're going through.
0: But why are you calling? If you understand, why are you calling me about $15? If you understand what I'm going through.
1: Well, I didn't know what you were going. Why are you raising your voice at me? Why are you raising? Did you just raise your voice at me?
0: You know what? I think you're raising your voice at me. How dare you call me about this, about a fee, and I'm there at church. I got my kids there trying to raise them up in the way they should go, just like the Bible say. And you know why I got to do this and why I'm late, why we got to catch the bus. Do you understand why that is, Brother Glenn?
1: No, I do not.
0: That is because their daddies ain't and they, yeah.
1: Okay, so, Tracy, you got to calm down a little bit now.
0: Jesus, help me.
1: Okay, listen, here's the deal. All I can do is tell you this. I hope you can make it. Maybe you can catch an earlier bus. You know what I mean? And get there a little earlier. But I'm just stating the facts that as of next Sunday, if you come in late, it's $15 late fee, and that's what you'll pay in order to get in the service.
0: You know what? Well, maybe next Sunday I just won't be there. How about that? You know, I'm already working 6 days a week. The only day I have off is Sunday. I'm breaking my back. Do you know I work 2 jobs? I work 2 jobs, and they always trying to take money out of my check, always trying to pull me here and there, and I'm always tired. I get 2 hours of sleep, and then now the church wants to dump another $15 charging me for being at church when that's what I'm supposed to do?
1: But you're coming in late, though, Sister Tracy.
0: You know what? Late ain't bad, okay? I might be delayed, but I ain't denied, and I'm getting there the best way that I know how. We're on the bus. I have to put my kids on the school bus. And not only do I have to put them on the school bus, then I have to get on the bus myself to work because I don't have a car because their daddies ain't doing nothing for them. Do you understand what I'm saying to you? I need to Daddy number one, guess what? He ain't. Daddy number two, he in jail, been there about 5 years. He ain't. And daddy number three, he decided to go ahead and walk out. I ain't heard from that trifling in about 7 months. Now, he know we're struggling. He had the nerve to take my wallet, too. You don't even understand what I'm going through. You don't even understand that I'm trying to make a better life for me and my children.
1: There is one more thing, Sister Tracy, that the church wants you to know before next Sunday that you definitely need to know.
0: And what one more thing does the church want me to know besides $15?
1: The church just wants you to know that this is Nephew Tommy from the Steve Harvey Morning Show. Your sister Patrice got me to prank phone call you.
0: I'm gonna whoop her. Are you? You know I ain't got time for.

0: for that. Oh, Patrice.
1: Girl, your sister got you. You all right?
0: Oh, I got something for her. How about that?
1: She told me, she said, my sister car broke down. She said she got these kids. She over there struggling. She trying to make it. But you got to give her a hard time. She just wanted, she wanted to put a smile on your face.
0: Well, she did. Well, once things settled, I'm going to have to say she did.
1: Okay. You all right?
0: Wow. Now that I know y'all were joking, and now I know this is Nephew Tommy.
1: Hey, I got to ask you something, baby. What's the baddest, and I mean the baddest, radio show in the land?
0: The Steve Harvey Morning Show, baby.
2: There you have it. My first drop of stupid for the morning. I got another drop for y'all. About another hour, I have another.
3: Oh, we can guarantee you that. Yeah.
2: Yeah.
3: Yeah. That's a promise. Yeah. Mm-hmm.
4: Really?
2: What?
4: Like, it's a surprise to us, though. All right, nephew. Thank you. Coming up next, it is Ask the Really Though and Ask Junior right after this.
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1: You know, men are really, really not nurturing is not really what we do.
2: It's not what you do.
1: Now, he looking at a week of you need a bath. You ain't walking. Now, you want some more soup.
3: You
1: the game on. You all in here. You
3: the
1: know.
3: Game is on. What that got to do?
1: You need to be washed. You know.
2: In sickness and in health. He took that.
4: Yo, I got to get you to that bathroom. We got a problem.
3: What is the problem?
2: You guys are such babies. What?
1: Yeah, and if you start before I get out that dough, I don't need to be in here for this. Hey, wait, baby. Whoa, wait a minute. God damn, I took too long getting you in here.
3: I wasn't expecting that one. You are so stupid.
1: You have got to wait. You have got to wait till I get out here. Did I take too long getting you in here? Baby, as soon as I set you down, you just started. I got to get out this door.
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7: Coming up at the top of the hour in entertainment news, R. Kelly has asked the president to commute his sentence, his 30-year sentence. We'll talk about that. Also, Taco Bell has released a statement as the FDA links their lettuce to the Cyclospora outbreak. We'll talk about that and all of these stories coming up at the top of the hour. Is right. But right now, it is time to ask the really dough and Junior. Here we go, guys. You ready?
4: Let's go.
7: All right. This is from Amos in Philly. Amos writes, I'm back in the dating pool at 58 years old. I want to date a woman my age, but it seems they all want something for nothing. I don't mind providing, but it comes with a price. Have the rules changed? Do I pay up front now, like at the grocery store?
4: Everything has changed, Amos. Everything has completely changed. And yes, Amos. It is almost like a transaction now. It's almost like you need money to, they're going to tell you how much they need for you to date them, what they need on a weekly or monthly basis. This is it. Yes. Yes. I've been hearing from these young brothers. This is it. There's a price to this.
7: Oh.
4: They want you to come in and start taking care of them immediately.
7: Mm.
4: Yes. Mm. And it's sad to say. And Amos, you back out there, you got to change your name for real. That's a whole name. You can't be out there with Amos, dog.
7: Amos.
4: Like, you got to find somebody with a name just as old as yours if you're going to go in there with Amos. You got to
7: like
4: really
7: what?
4: Be careful.
7: Amos.
4: Oh,
7: and
4: who? What? Gidget. You got to go wait. Brenda. Yeah, Lucille. Lucille probably go straight with an Amos.
7: Lucille and Amos. I can see that.
4: I can see that.
7: Uh-huh.
4: Yeah, Lucille.
7: Okay. Mm-hmm. Mm-hmm. Well, Amos, so if you want a date, you got to get with the program. Yeah.
8: Oh, well.
7: Junior, what you think?
8: Yeah.
7: What
8: I'm
7: should Amos
8: you,
7: do?
8: Amos, everything didn't change since your book in the Bible. Everything's changed. What you mean has it changed,
7: that
8: man? Everybody wearing shoes. Ain't nobody wearing sandals no more, Amos. Everything didn't change since the Passover. What are you talking about? Has everything changed? Yes, yeah, changed. Ain't nobody being betrothed no more. They dating now. Yeah, Amos. Yeah, you got to pay up front.
7: Get your money
8: you heard
7: up, Amos.
8: That these songs? Can you pay my bills? What do you mean? Yeah, yeah. With time. Yeah, find all somebody. Right. Get Esther. Get Ruth. Get somebody you can recognize.
4: Esther will
7: the
4: work.
7: The queen.
4: Man.
7: Yes.
4: Yeah,
7: queen.
4: Esther will work.
7: All right.
4: Yeah.
7: All right, moving on to here's a fairly recent name, Serenity in Macon. Serenity writes, my mom has a key to my house and walked in on my boyfriend and I in the bed. I'm almost 40 years old, so I didn't need a lecture from her. My boyfriend wants me to get the locks changed, but I think that's rude. How do I handle my mom?
4: I'm with your boyfriend. Y'all doggone near 40? What do your mama want? What is she coming over there for? What does she need? This makes no sense. Change your locks. Have a conversation with your mama. This is not a place you can come running in and out. I'm a grown woman. Me and my boyfriend are grown. We are grown adults. We doing what we want to do. There's too many of y'all mamas and daddies too deep in y'all relationship and in y'all life like that. I don't understand that. Well, my mom don't bust up in my house like that. That don't make no sense to me. I don't like people that bust up in people's house.
7: Looking out for her daughter, making sure.
4: Looking out for what?
7: Maybe she's just making sure she's making the right choices and who she decides to date. And
4: your daughter ain't doing nothing you wasn't doing at 38, 39, 40. your daughter ain't doing nothing different. So quit busting up in people's house. Change the locks on your mom. It's not that serious.
7: But she doesn't want to be rude to her mom. She wants to be respectful.
4: And that's the problem. That's why we got this problem at 38, 39. Ain't nobody said nothing to your mom yet. That's the problem. You gotta say something to her.
8: Well, I bet you don't say it in that tone.
7: I know. I'm like,
4: I'm not gonna say it in that tone. I've got, y'all already know, I got the utmost respect for my mom. But my mom ain't busting up in my house, though. You don't bust up in here. No.
7: Oh, okay.
4: But first of all, we ain't doing nothing in my house, no way. It's you and Paul and somebody. It ain't really much for you to bust up in. It ain't.
8: Your mama gonna be bored.
7: Dang, son.
4: Just sitting here on the couch, mama. I ain't doing nothing. Same place I was last time you came over here. Ain't nothing happening right.
7: Junior, what you got?
9: I understand you don't want to take the lecture from your mom, but, you know, you can tell your mama what she got the key for. Look, mama, I gave you the key when I'm out of town. Just come over here and let these Amazon packages in the house. That's why you need the key for. Same for you to bust up in here, folks.
4: Thank you.
9: No, that's why you got the key. Just, you know, but I'm like, Tommy, ain't nothing happening over here. My mom can bust in here, and she gonna sit down and watch this Netflix with the rest of us.
4: Oh, yeah. Yeah.
9: What is it called? Polygamy. Yeah. We watch it.
7: Jonas with those hips. Yeah.
9: Lord have mercy.
4: Jonas is a beast.
8: Man. He's doing too much.
9: Great show, though.
7: Yeah, great show. Moving on to Cliff.
4: Now, if I got on Beauty and Black, you need to be careful when you bust up in here, because I got to turn the camera. You can't bust up in here with Beauty and Black on.
7: All right, moving on to Cliff in Panama City. Cliff writes, my wife won't have sex with me unless it's her idea and on her timing. If I'm not ready when she is, she shuts it down. It might be a week before she tries again. I'm 64, and I don't like how she rations it out. How do I regain control of our sex life?
4: You don't. You don't. What did I just tell y'all a minute ago? Didn't I tell y'all sitting on the couch? Ain't nothing happening. Whenever she do decide to ration it out, you better be ready. Stay ready.
7: Stop your complaining and just be ready.
4: My granddaddy say, stay ready. You ain't never got to get ready. Stay ready.
7: Junior, same thing.
9: You ain't getting. You can't regain control, but you got to stay ready. I'm like Tommy. I be in here doing work. I was changing the light bulb, and she looked at me. I came off that little ladder so fast. It's time. You got to go when it's time. I said all house projects on hold right now. I'm finna get some.
7: Okay,
9: try some.
7: How do you know it's time though? What is?
9: Because when she looked at me, when she walked by, she touched me. I said, oh yeah, she ready.
4: It's almost like
9: how you have to watch steaks on the grill. Oh, it's ready to come off. Yes, it is. It's about ready.
7: It's done.
9: It's been on that too long. It's time. You got to get it while it's hot. Now, when it go cold, that ain't that good no more. She can change her mind.
4: I rushed it.
7: Okay. All right. So good. That's a skill that men need to have.
9: Oh, you learned that if you get married because you said my wife. Yeah, your wife gonna change.
7: Okay. All right, last one, guys. Jazz in Flint says, I'm 30 and my boyfriend is 25. He looks much older, but mentally he's a kid. He still goes to the club and hangs out all the time. He says I can't complain because we met in the club. I'm trying to be patient. I'm trying to be patient. But is he a lost cause? Will he ever grow up?
4: He will, but not right now. He got about 5 more years.
7: He's 25.
4: Yeah, let him get it out of his system. He gonna hit the club. He gonna do his thing. You lucky he you actually his girlfriend at 25. To be honest, you lucky he got a girlfriend.
7: But he looks much older. She said, "Don't forget that."
4: That don't mean nothing. You still 25. Uh-huh. You still at the club. Mm-hmm. It's something about it. You want to get it out your system. I don't know what it is.
7: I was at the club.
4: I got to go at happy hour. I got to be there at 5 because by 6:30 I'm heading on to the house.
7: For sure. If you go
4: back then we weren't going to the club till after 11 o'clock.
7: Right.
4: Remember that?
9: I'm concerned.
4: What are you doing? Give me a team.
9: Because she said he looks much older than he really is. So he look like Amos? How old is he looking? At 25. Is he Amos?
4: I hope not.
7: All right, guys. Thank you.
9: Goodness. That's today.
7: Coming up at the top of the hour, we will have some entertainment news for you right after this.
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3: 2-3.

0: Well, guys, according to iHeart Hip Hop News, R. Kelly has formally asked the president to commute his 30-year sentence. According to a report in the Chicago Tribune, a representative from Robert's legal team, his legal team says R. Kelly does not have the time, yes, with his life in danger, to go through the normal channels. He went on to say, quote, "I will ask President Trump to help us because we need him," end quote.
1: We need
0: The president to help us with R. Kelly. Yeah.
2: Yeah, that's what he means.
0: But apparently they need R. Kelly too. Because he said he doesn't have time. His life is in danger.
1: Robert.
0: Come on, Gayle King.
1: Robert.
2: What you about to say? Lights out.
1: Robert, just stop. Just sing and try to get through it. That's all I can sing, Robert. That's all you can do, Robert. Just sing and try to get through it.
0: 30 years.
1: Just sing for 30. I mean, just sing, Robert. Mm. Anytime it look like somebody gonna hurt you, just start singing. Just all down there at child time, start singing. You just got to sing, Robert. That's it.
2: Oh,
1: well. You made your bed. You got the lie in it.
2: That part.
3: His life in danger. I'll tell you who else. Mo Jr. life in danger in there too. Everybody life in danger when you're in there. What you thought it was. This ain't a day trip. You in jail. The rules are jail.
0: Prison.
3: The rules
0: in
3: jail. Where you thought you was going? This ain't Disney.
2: This ain't the Hilton.
3: This ain't the Marriott. This ain't none of that. This jail.
1: Mm-hmm. Jail is jail.
0: Prison. And don't forget what he went in there for. He's serving his 30-year sentence. He was found guilty of sex crimes in 2021, including racketeering, sex trafficking, and sexual assault. All right. He tried to appeal his convictions. The second U.S. Circuit Court of Appeals in Manhattan ruled to uphold those convictions.
1: My biggest thing is underage girls. That part.
3: Prison is in danger. Yeah, it's going to be in danger. It's going to be a lot of things going to happen to you that's going to be dangerous.
0: Mm-hmm. Yeah. Yeah.
3: Going to breakfast, dangerous. Going to lunch, dangerous. The rec yard, dangerous. You better find your affiliation. You better get with a group. You need a group.
0: Catch up with your
3: Go see them brothers over there with them hats on talking about. You need to go get your book. You need a support group, dog. You can't be out by yourself.
1: He should have been done that.
0: Yeah.
3: I don't care if you join the Aryan Nation. You need to get in a group.
1: And we're not talking about no music group either. We're talking about a real group.
3: We don't care.
0: Make a song about it, Junior.
3: You need a group, dog.
1: R. Kelly, a skinhead?
3: Really? He already bald.
0: All right, moving on to this news about this lettuce and stuff. Taco Bell has released a statement after the FDA linked the lettuce at their restaurant to the Cyclospora outbreak. Taco Bell says it has been talking with public health officials and has started removing potentially impacted lettuce from a supplier in selected states. Taco Bell posted a statement on Instagram saying, "We want you to hear it from us." Okay, this is Taco Bell talking now. "We take your health and safety seriously and have removed all affected Taylor Farms lettuce from Taco Bell." See how they threw Taylor Farms in there?
1: Oh, they didn't threw it on Taylor. That's cold.
0: See how they did that? See what they did there?
2: Well, that's a lettuce supplier.
1: It is.
0: So
1: but that's what I buy at the store. You can buy it in a bag. You know that, right?
2: Right.
1: Taylor?
0: Yeah. I don't buy the lettuce in the bag. But anyway, it says, so go ahead and enjoy your Taco Bell today. You always got us. We always got you. See you in the drive-thru.
3: You can stop that line right now.
1: You should get your lettuce together.
3: I don't care what time it is. I ain't that hungry. Not for that lettuce, I'm not.
1: How about this, though? How about we use spinach temporarily? Would that work?
0: Instead of lettuce? Does it have the crunch, though?
1: That's not going to taste good?
0: I don't like raw spinach, honestly. I like mine steamed.
1: I don't like raw kale. That kale will hurt you.
0: Oh, I don't like
2: raw
0: kale.
2: I do not like kale.
0: I am not a kale fan. No.
1: I don't know who thought that was a good idea. I don't know who growing that saying this is kale.
0: Well, speaking of Taylor Farms, in addition, Taylor Farms is recalling lettuce that was shipped to 27 states to other various restaurants and grocery stores due to the potential contamination. So at least they're taking accountability now, you know.
4: Okay.
0: Yeah.
1: All right. This might be the end of Taylor, though. I don't know. We'll see.
3: When is it safe to go back and eat this lettuce? When do we go back to Taylor Farms?
2: Because I want a salad so bad right now.
1: Only because you can't, though. That's the only reason.
0: Yes. Right, because you can't. Exactly. And I don't even, honestly, I don't even like salads that much. I really don't. I love vegetables, but salads, eh. So I'm not hurting that badly, but like you said, because you can't have it, now you want one. Now you want one. Because I hate lettuce.
1: Just boil it.
0: I don't even like
1: boil the lettuce and then let it sit and then get cold.
0: No.
1: What?
0: No.
3: Is croutons on the list?
1: Well, you just can't have no. Get you some cabbage then. Hell.
0: Make you some coleslaw. Now, I do like some coleslaw.
2: Yeah.
0: Well, we're going to move on. We'll let you know, Junior, when you can eat lettuce again. All right. Switching gears to the Divine Nine news. Earlier this month in Nashville, Niecy Nash, Coco of SWV, Elise Neal, and Sheila E., several other accomplished women were announced as honorary members of Zeta Phi Beta Sorority Incorporated. So we want to congratulate them. And,
1: I missed it. Which organization?
0: Zeta Phi Beta.
2: All right, then.
1: Zetas, okay.
0: Mm-hmm, mm-hmm.
2: This Zetas. Week is all about Vegas, though.
0: Yeah, the Boule.
1: My wife is in Vegas.
0: Uh huh.
1: With that pinky finger up.
0: All right, guys. Thank you. Coming up at 20 minutes after, we'll have more of the Steve Harvey Morning Show right after this.
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1: 18-year-old Nolan Wells' funeral service was held yesterday at Centerport Church in Ocean Springs, Mississippi. Reverend Al Sharpton officiated the funeral, and civil rights attorney Benjamin Crump delivered a call to justice speech. Tyler Perry covered the funeral costs, and former NFL quarterback Colin Kaepernick has paid for an independent autopsy. Miss Christine Wansley, the mother of Nolan Wells, says she and her husband have received anonymous hate mail. Can you believe this, though? She posted on social media in part, quote, "Whoever sent this to my home, may the good Lord have mercy on your soul. Bold enough to send this crap, but not bold enough to list your return address," end quote. I mean, she's dealing with all she's dealing with. Then she's got to deal with hate mail. And
0: right.
1: You know, I mean, she just laid her son to rest, and that investigation is ongoing. Still no answers there.
2: Why is this taking so long?
1: Well, besides the obvious reasons, you know, nobody's saying anything.
2: I'm just saying the autopsy. Why is that taking so long?
1: Well, it usually takes a while for an autopsy, though. It doesn't happen overnight.
2: I know it's not overnight, but it's been a couple weeks now, ain't it?
1: Yeah, right? Since July 4th. Yeah, since he was reported missing. Yeah,
2: we almost
1: earlier
2: out of July.
1: This month. Yeah,
2: we should have a report.
1: Yeah, we should, but we don't yet. But they are working on it. They say, hopefully. Yeah.
0: Well, good.
2: And
0: they
2: these
0: need to
2: guys
0: be thorough. Don't rush nothing.
1: That's
0: be
1: right. That's right.
0: And get the facts. And this family deserves justice. The hate mail. All this hate.
1: It's horrible.
0: All this going on. This is.
1: And we definitely hope no cover up is going on. That's right. You know, that I think that's what you're alluding to, Tommy. You know,
2: I think that I think that judge, one of the parent of one of those kids. I think some phone calls been made, and I think a lot of stuff has happened.
0: Ain't no arrest been made.
2: I'm sorry. I can assure you some stuff has happened under the table.
1: Yeah, and they still say no foul play expected. So right. I mean, you know, so yeah, all we can do is keep our eyes on this story and pray for this family. Right. What the mom is going through right now, I can't even imagine.
0: The amount of grief.
1: Yes.
0: She is dealing with her heart broken.
1: Yes.
0: You can't even imagine. And you have the audacity and the nerve to send her family hate mail. It was hate on her legal team. You know, pictures of her legal team putting dollar signs up there.
1: Yeah.
0: Whatever it is, it's no excuse. But the amount of hate that she has been receiving and people online, and Lord have mercy.
1: This woman lost her son and she doesn't know what happened. I mean, can you imagine a hole in her heart about this? Leave this woman alone and let her grieve.
0: Hate mail. It was hate on her legal team. You know, pictures of her legal team putting dollar signs up there.
1: Yeah.
0: Whatever it is, it's no excuse. But the amount of hate that she has been receiving and people online, and Lord have mercy.
1: This woman lost her son and she doesn't know what happened. I mean, can you imagine a hole in her heart about this? Leave this woman alone and let her grieve. Coming up at 34 minutes after, we'll have more of the Steve Harvey Morning Show right after this.
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10: 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That's for all my scammers and my kid money.

0: disrespectful not to ask him first because ordering all flats typically comes with an additional charge. The woman, I love this. The woman said she asked the waitress to bring the check. She split the bill and to make her order to go. Nah. The end. The end. Wow. Of this crazy date.
1: This is petty. You know that, right?
0: Very. And cheap.
1: This is petty.
2: And I didn't know that.
1: If we're talking wings, this is already a cheap date anyway.
0: Yeah.
1: So if she want all flats, get her whatever she want. From the male perspective, I don't understand the guy. I don't understand why I got to ask you, why she has to ask you to get some flats. That don't make no sense.
0: Well, from the female perspective, we can clear it up for you.
1: So if they charge you 50 cents for some ranch dressing, I got to ask you for that too? Why are we even here eating together? Why are we doing this?
0: Why are we on this date? Who are you?
1: Come on, bro.
0: Flats. I mean, flats usually are extra, right? They do usually take a little more time. They're extra because people
1: like flats. They don't take no more time than that drumette. People just like flats.
0: Yeah, well, they got to cut it off, you know, and all that, I guess.
1: They ain't got to cut it off. It comes in flats.
0: A chicken does not come in flat. What are you saying? Wait, what?
1: Surely, when you buy wings, they either come in drumettes or flats.
0: Oh, okay.
1: It's not a whole.
0: But you still got to cut
1: them. Why am I having a food conversation with you? Why am I doing
0: that? But you don't have to cut them at the restaurant. You're saying
1: no, they don't have to cut them. They come cut. This has gotten me overexcited.
0: I know. Calm down. But
1: I'm amazed that you don't know how the wings come.
0: Excuse me, waitress. May I have a check, please? Okay, I'm out of here. Junior, what were you going to say?
3: Y'all not looking at it from his point of view. He don't like surprises, clearly. Because if this threw him into something, I'm telling you right now, he don't like. Somebody did him so bad, he can't even take what flats. He can't take them.
2: Right.
3: He didn't even want the charge. Somebody did something to him. What you mad
1: it's
3: about?
1: It's not an upcharge, Carl.
2: I never
1: it's
2: heard not. That before.
0: So. It's no. not even for flats. Is. I thought it's even was. If it is. Yeah.
1: No, it's not. When you go to Wingstop, it's not a different price. It is
3: I'm
1: not.
3: I'm just saying, even
0: okay,
3: if
0: okay, well, in certain cities, I think it is. In certain areas, it is. They consider that extra to what just the? Give you flats.
3: You don't need to be on a date.
1: I think, well, it might vary in different places.
0: Yeah, I think it does.
1: You but we're talking about an extra $5. Let's just say that.
0: Yeah, but how much more could it be?
3: Why are you even on a date?
0: Because she's being disrespectful.
3: If you get these flats, I ain't going to pay my rent. What is you doing? This is not making money. You don't need to be out here.
1: I'm not mad at her for splitting the check and bouncing on
0: it. No, bye. Check, please.
3: You got all flats? My car note going to be short.
0: What? Yeah. And she's right. It wasn't a bad date. This was a disaster.
2: Man.
0: You know, because he showed his character. He showed he's cheap. You know, and what do you mean she's being disrespectful? That's what she wanted. She just ordered what she wanted. How is that being disrespectful to you, sir?
2: Right.
1: I know what she wanted. She wanted lemon pepper.
0: Uh-huh. Yeah.
1: So I'm not mad at you, girl.
0: But that's why he's mad, because it's an additional charge. And he thought she was being disrespectful because she didn't ask him first. That's what it was. So, Tommy, you're the host of Ready to Love. We all know that's a dating reality show that we can't wait to come back on, by the way.
4: It's
0: so
4: coming.
0: Why do you think dating today is such a challenge?
1: It's miscommunicate. A lot of it is communicating, period. Communicating, period, is not on the same level that it used to be. And sometimes it's just technology. A lot of people just want to text each other everything instead of actually having true conversations. Face to face, true conversations. And what I don't like is that it just seems like everybody has their way and that's just it.
0: Mm-hmm.
1: And that's how life is. There's no compromising at all.
0: We don't like each other anymore, seems like.
1: There's no compromise, man. I've seen people just on my show just in a matter of 2 seconds. Oh, well, he said this. Boom, gone. It's just like, well, wait a minute. Can we talk about it? Can we have a discussion?
0: Yeah, it's kind of wild right now, the dating scene. It is. But we can't wait for Ready to Love to come back on. Definitely.
1: It's coming.
0: All right,
1: give you
0: nephew.
1: A date soon.
0: Coming up next, the nephew and the prank phone call for today, right after this.
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0: Coming up at the top of the hour, right about 4 minutes after, it is my strawberry letter for today. And the subject is, I don't want her in our family. You got that?
1: God.
0: What?
1: Point blank.
2: Okay, then. I don't want her in our family. Okay.
0: We hate her, obviously. All right, I don't want her in our family. We'll get into that, find out what that's all about in just a few, because right now the nephew is here with today's prank phone call. Nephew, what you got for us?
1: Let's talk about it. People borrow things all the time, right? People borrow different things.
0: Yeah.
1: A cup of sugar, people borrow flour, people borrow all kinds of stuff.
0: Mm-hmm.
1: Have you ever had anybody call you and say, can I borrow your freezer? Can I borrow
0: the appliance?
1: Yeah. Big appliance. Big
0: no.
1: appliance. Can I borrow your freezer? Yeah. You know, black people borrow different kind of stuff. Can I borrow your freezer? But
0: no.
1: Guess why I want to borrow it?
0: Oh.
1: Yeah. Take a listen. Here we go. Cat dog, if you would.
3: Allied Equipment. This is Trina. How can I help you?
4: I'm trying to reach Dale. Dale's the manager, right?
3: Yes, Dale is the manager. How can I help you?
4: Okay. Is Dale available? Is he there?
3: He's actually with a customer. Is there something that I can help you with or pass along a message?
4: Okay. So y'all Allied Equipment, what exactly do y'all have there? I'm going to make sure I'm calling the right place.
3: Oh, yes, of course. It's a restaurant supply company. So we have, you know, everything from freezers, refrigerators to your basic restaurant supplies.
4: Okay. Well, y'all do have freezers because that's what I'm trying to do. I've run out of freezer space and I'm trying to see if possibly, you know, my back is up against the wall right now. I'm trying to see if I can possibly put something in one of you all's freezers for a couple of days until I get freed up on this end. So that's why I wanted to see if you guys would allow me to do something like that. Is that possible?
3: Sir, sorry, I'm a little confused. You don't want to buy a freezer. You just want to put something in one of our freezers?
4: I just want to put something in there for a couple of days because I have a freezer, but mine is completely full. And I'm trying to see if I can put something in you all's freezer until, you know, for a couple of days, and then I'll come back and get it.
3: I'm so sorry. We don't do that. If you wanted to come by and purchase a freezer, I'm happy to help you, but we don't allow outside vendors to put things in our freezers. That's I'm sorry.
4: Okay. Well, I was told if Dale would hear what was going on, he might be able to help me, though.
3: Okay. You said your name was Kevin?
4: Kevin.
3: Okay, Kevin. If you just hold a moment, I will see if Dale can take your call.
4: That's what the hell I asked in the first place, is to speak to Dale.
3: Okay, then. Hold on a moment, please.
5: Hey, this is Dale. How can I help you?
4: Hey, Dale. How you doing? This is Kevin. And
5: hey.
4: I've been on the phone with the salesperson. But let me tell you what I'm trying to do, man. I'm trying to use your... You have a lot of walk-in freezers that you all sell, right?
5: Right, we do, yep.
4: Okay, so what I got is my freezer is completely full, man, and I'm
5: right.
4: My back is against the wall. You came highly recommended to give you a call. Is it possible for me to I need to keep something frozen for a few days. It's only going to be like 2 days. My freezer will be, you know, half empty in a couple of days. I just need somebody to just kind of help me out here. Is it possible for me to bring something over there to keep it frozen for a couple of days?
5: You know, what we got is a showroom, you know, with different displays so you could see what different kind of refrigerators look in your restaurant. But, I mean, if you want to come and take a look at one, I could have you in if you're interested in buying one. But,
4: no.
5: They're just there for show, you know?
4: Right. No, I have a cooler. I have a freezer already, but like I say, mine is just full. In a couple of days, it won't be, and I really got to get this stuff on frozen, man. I'm going to be in trouble. Like I say, I'm my back against the wall over here, man, and I can't remember who recommended you, but you came highly recommended that you might be able to show me a little love on this.
5: Look, I guess it comes down, it depends on what do you need. How much do you have that you need frozen? I mean, I don't even know what you
4: well,
5: got.
4: Well, I got three bodies that I need to get to keep, you know, to keep frozen, man. You know, we run a mortuary over here. This is Bozeman
5: bodies.
4: Mortuary. Yeah, we got,
5: you mean
4: we got three
5: people bodies.
4: Yeah, we got three bodies that, and like I say, my freezer's full, man. But in a couple of days, you know, these bodies, you know, the funerals would have happened, so we'll be freed up. You know, but right now I got three bodies coming in today that I got to get in the freezer.
5: What are you crazy? Are you out of your damn mind?
4: No, I'm dead serious. I'm dead serious, bro. So, like I said, you can't highly recommend it. You know, and I'm just trying to get somebody to show me a little love. Man, you got those freezers. You don't have nothing in them. You know, I just need it for a couple of days.
5: You got to be out of your mind. We're not talking about ice. This isn't chicken wings or a pork shoulder. These are people. You are out of your mind, man.
4: But listen to me, Dale, listen to me. You don't understand how serious this is. I have to keep them frozen. That's the reason why I'm calling you. I'm needing your help, man.
5: Yeah, I understand that. Look, if you want to, I'll have you come in. You buy your own freezer. You can put your own bodies in your own freezer. How am I supposed to show off my showroom with frozen bodies in the freezer?
4: But just don't show that one for a couple of days. You know what I'm saying? Don't show it. Or we'll just You know what? Here's what we could do. We could put the bodies in there, just cover them up, and people won't know what it is.
5: Yeah, and then I get a buyer that comes in, and the cover falls off it, and I got a frozen dead body in my freezer. Is that even legal?
4: I don't know, man. All I'm saying is, here's the deal, man. You came highly recommended. They told me that you would probably show me some love. I'm actually, you know, getting ready to load up and come your way.
5: Dude, you keep those dead bodies away from my store. I'm telling you right now. I can't hook you up on this one, all right? I just can't do it.
4: Okay, but we're finna load up and come that way, though, man. So, you know what I'm saying? I mean, what am I supposed to do?
5: I have no, you know what? You want to come talk to me. You want to buy a freezer for yourself and you want to freeze your dead bodies on your own. I don't care. I'll sell you a freezer. I got no problem with selling you a freezer, but you're not bringing the bodies here. It's just not happening.
4: So if Alonzo calls you and green lights it, is it okay then?
5: I highly doubt Alonzo's going to call me and tell me to put three dead bodies on our showroom floor freezers. I highly doubt that.
4: Okay, but guess what Alonzo told me?
5: What did Alonzo tell you?
4: Alonzo told me to give you a call. He told me to give you a prank phone call. This is Nephew Tommy from the Steve Harvey Morning Show.
5: Come on, are you serious?
4: Yes, sir. Yes, sir.
5: That's incredible. Oh, I'm having my chest hurts. Oh, jeez, that guy.
4: Oh, you just got pranked by your GM, baby. That's what's happening right here. All right, man, give me one more thing. You got to tell me this right here, Dale. What is the baddest, and I'm talking about the baddest radio show in the land?
5: It is the Steve Harvey Morning Show, my friend.
1: And there you have it. That great stupid.
0: Yeah.
1: It's the real stupid right there.
0: Yeah, I didn't know you were going to put a body in my freezer. Okay.
1: We can't just have a body out, Shirley. We got to keep it cold.
0: No.
2: Come on, keep it cold.
1: You got to keep it cold. We can't just have it laying around somewhere. Come on now. That would be weird. Jesus. This weekend, boy coming to Chicago, baby. Chi-Town, the City Winery. The Nephew is there. Tickets are almost sold out. I got four shows, one on Friday, two Saturday, and one on Sunday. The Nephew is coming to town. Tickets on sale right now. Stupid moving around, baby. What?
0: On tour like Chris Brown and Usher. You on tour, baby.
1: Caller, if I could get them to fly me in them comedy clubs, just if I could just swing over the audience like that. What?
0: Like Chris Brown.
1: What? I fly right on in there.
0: All right, Nephew. Thank you. Coming up next, this is my strawberry letter for today. And the subject is, I don't want her in our family. Got it? Okay, we'll get into that right after
1: this. What's
0: wrong
1: with her?
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0: 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And if you need advice on relationships, dating, work, sex, parenting, and more, please submit your strawberry letter to Steve Harvey FM and click submit strawberry letter. We could be reading your letter live on the air, just like we're going to read this one right here, right now. You never know. It could be yours.
1: It could be yours. Buckle up and hold on tight. We got it for you. Here it is. Strawberry letter.
0: Nephew, thank you. Subject, I don't want her in the family. Dear Stephen Shirley, I was a coach at my son's high school before I retired. My son went to college and had a girlfriend that my wife and I loved. They dated for 3 years and he wanted to propose right after college, but my wife encouraged him to sow his oats a bit before settling down. I'm a romantic. So I thought if he was truly in love, why wait and why risk losing her? Well, he lost her because she wanted to get married young. My son was hurt and I hated to see him like that. He immediately started hanging out with women that were the direct opposite of his ex-girlfriend. I could barely hold a conversation with some of the young women and I couldn't believe the outfits they wore on dates with our son. So fast forward to last month when he announced that he's been dating someone for about 6 months. And he thinks she's the one. He said she's someone from his past and they reconnected online and have fallen in love. He showed my wife and I a picture of her and my jaw dropped. My wife thought she was very attractive with a great figure. In my mind, all I remember is her terrible reputation and all the fights she got in. I recall her getting arrested when she brought a gun to school. I know people can change, but their body count don't. I could never tell my wife about her because it would be a bigger issue. I can't tell my son what to do with his future, but this isn't who I want to bear my grandkids. She already has 2 sons that her mom is raising. Do I stay out of it or talk to my son? Ooh, what a dilemma, because you want to help. But you've got to talk to your son. You have to. You know, He's going to want what he wants regardless, but at least if things go badly, you can say to yourself, don't say this to him, but you can say to yourself that you tried to stop him from making this big mistake. And just because the first girl got away doesn't mean that's true in every situation. You can talk to your wife about what you're thinking too. I mean, your wife has her own mind and her own thoughts about these situations. Then you guys can talk to your son together. Marriage is too hard. Marriage is too big of a step in life just to sit by and say nothing. The one thing I will say is don't talk badly about this girl to your son. That will only put him in protective mode and want to be with her more. And yes, you are right. People can change. And maybe she did change. But one way to find out is, I tell you what, invite her over to dinner, to some family gatherings, some reunions and such. Maybe invite her to church so you guys can see how she moves. And she should definitely bring her 2 sons so you can see what's up with them. Mm. You want your son to see everything. You want your son to see everything on full display so he can make an informed decision as much as he can. And after you do all of this, if your son still wants to marry her, then dad, you got to step away from this. You got to back off. He'll have to learn through life experiences. Tommy?
2: It's a tough one.
0: Yeah, it is.
2: I'm a parent. I got 3 kids. You know, you always want them to make the right decisions. Mm-hmm. He had a good girlfriend, mm-hmm. and your wife talked him out of that one, mm-hmm. basically, right? And
0: yeah,
2: told him he should go sow his oats. Mm-hmm. And think about it. Had she not have pushed him away from that, he might have been with this girl that was really good for him. But y'all helped make that decision. Now y'all ready to make some more decisions. So y'all all in it. Whether you think you're not, like you think you's from the distance doing it. No, you are in it. You are in his business and you are trying to help him make his decision. Now you got somebody, 2 babies, gun packing back in the day. And now we got to make sure this don't work. What are we making sure? We want to make sure this doesn't work out, or do we want to make sure she's a changed person? But me as a father, what I would do is pull my son to the side and say, okay, I know this girl. All right. I've seen her before. I know her. Let me tell you what kind of person she was back then. I don't know if she's the same person now. So don't put any judgment on her, but at least put it in his face so he'll at least know. All right. You got to make your own decision and you got to be happy. So, but I think you need to 6 months is not a long time to be turning around saying, okay, we should be getting married now. I think y'all need to go. You need to be encourage your son to go, well, how about dating her another year and a half? How about making it 2 years before you decide that you want to marry this girl? To me, if this is my boy, I want you to be with him. I would like to see you do this for 2 years. And then you will decide if that's the right woman for you or not. Then you're going to decide if them two boys is somebody that you want to raise, because you're going to be in their life. So you gotta have to step up. Already you a father. And let's make sure she still ain't packing this gun. You know, let's figure out that this gun is still around. Is she still that kind of girl? You know, she ain't in school no more. Is she taking this gun in the car? Is she taking it to work? I mean, let's figure out what we're dealing with. You don't know what you're dealing with. So that's my take on it. I think you should really pull your son to the side, have a man-to-man conversation with him, and try to point him in the right direction. But the most important thing is you're letting your son know, I am not telling you what to do. Mm-hmm. This is, you're a grown man. This is going to be, at the end of the day, this is going to be your decision, but I'm your daddy. And I'm not your daddy if I don't stand here and at least give you some advice, you know, from the son, and say, hey, let's do this a little bit longer. 6 months, so how about this? Let's be engaged for another year and a half, and then maybe you'll be able to decide if this is the woman for you.
0: Yep, I agree. You got to talk to your son. All right, we'll have part two of our response to the Strawberry Letter coming up at 23 minutes after. Today's Strawberry Letter subject is, I don't want her in our family. We will hear from Junior right after this.
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7: All right, we're going to recap today's Strawberry Letter. The subject is, I don't want her in the family. A father wrote in, he was a coach at his son's high school, and his son went to college. He had a girlfriend in college. He and his wife loved this girl. They thought she was the right girl for their son. And the girl wanted to get married right away, but the wife was a little hesitant. The boy's mother was a bit hesitant because she wanted her son, you know, to get all his wildness out, you know, and sow his oats and all that before he married this young lady. Well, the young lady didn't want to wait. She wanted to get married young, so she went ahead and broke off that relationship. The son was heartbroken about it, really, really heartbroken. The dad hated to see his son like that, so the son immediately started hanging out with women that were the direct opposite of his ex-girl, and then recently he came in and told his dad that he met someone and he thinks she is the one after only dating her for 6 months. Now, the dad happened to know this girl. He knew that the girl got arrested for bringing a gun to school. He knew about her body count. I don't know how he knew all of this, maybe just by being the coach, but he knew a lot about this young lady that his son is thinking about getting engaged to and marrying, thinking she's the one. The wife simply said she's attractive with a great figure. So the dad thinks she has a terrible reputation, and what he's asking is, should he stay out of it? Oh, and by the way, the girl has two sons of her own as well, coming into the marriage. So the dad wants to know, should he stay out of it, or should he talk to his son, Junior?
8: Let's just go ahead and just put this out here. Let's go ahead and just say, we have lost him. He's not coming back. The son is gone. Me and Tommy don't have the power to change this man's mind. Daddy, you don't either. Because what she's doing to your son is what we've always seen. Direct opposite. I know the girl he was with was such an angel. Well, he dating the devil now. This is it. Oh, this sex is something different now. Oh, it's crazy.
7: Uh-huh.
8: Oh, that room, what he experienced, yeah. And she got a nice figure, too?
7: Mm-hmm.
8: Well, she got way more experience because she got two sons. Well, meet your new grandchildren and put your valuables up because they're coming. The mama carry a gun. I know these kids, Robin. They may be 6 and 7, but Man and John coming. You better put your stuff up.
7: What are their names?
8: You talking about the mama raising the kids. Y'all finna raise these kids too. You better not go to sleep before they do.
7: What did you say their names were, Junior?
8: Man and John. Yeah. They coming. You finna get the whole package. You can forget that not wanting her in the family. She in. Oh, y'all got a stable family home too? And then she found a daddy for these kids?
7: Oh, yeah.
8: All she got to do is just keep doing what she doing. This boy finna marry her. You talk about 6 months. Wait, you see that ring next week? It's coming.
7: You don't
8: that
7: think
8: ring
7: that's
8: gonna be
7: too
8: nice
7: soon,
8: next week,
7: Junior? You don't think that's too soon?
8: Oh, no. I think it's too soon. We just can't do nothing about it.
7: Oh, okay. Mm-hmm.
8: Man, he's under a spell right now.
7: Yeah.
8: That girl fine, too. The mama said, you know she fine when the mama says she got a nice figure and she beautiful. But she crazy, though. And what we love, crazy. We cannot
9: operate. Oh, we love crazy.
7: Ooh. We know.
8: She didn't take that gun and hit him across the head. What did she say? Ooh, that's love. Abuse me. Ooh. Got a knot on his forehead. Every time you see it, something wrong. His lip busted. Got a band-aid across his nose. He always getting beat, and he loves it. y'all talking about what we gonna do? You gonna let it in the family? You're not fixing this. This boy is gone.
7: Yes.
8: He had the good thing, but y'all told him to go sow his oats. Now he's sowing the oats. Now y'all mad. He is gone.
7: Make up your mind.
8: He's not coming back. Now he been handcuffed. He been everything. He been arrested by her so many times. He just on his knees, handcuffed. He just in the room, just handcuffed. Shut up, lay down, get on the floor. he just out there just, I mean, he just being abused. He had everything happen to him. He been held hostage in a closet. He like that.
2: He like it.
8: Have y'all seen Darren? We seen Darren in 3 weeks. He been hostage in the closet. Hold him captive. What you mean? She ain't coming in the family. It's nothing you can do. It's
7: She's
8: working.
7: In there.
8: Mm. You know what? She go to work and guess who watching them? Man and John.
7: Come on, man.
8: We bring you something to eat when we eat. It's over. There's nothing we can do for him. This girl is fine too. She knew a sucker when she got one. She ain't finna let that go.
7: Uh-huh.
8: How do I know that, Shirley? I was one.
7: What? Wait, this is personal for you, Junior?
2: Yes. You used to be in the closet
8: Soon
2: like
8: I
2: that?
8: I left my good girl. I found one I couldn't handle. I said, ooh, wee. I knew it. When I was standing there, she was kissing me, and then she pulled her lips back, and she slapped me, and I liked it.
2: I know her.
8: Yeah, you know her. And I liked it.
2: I know her.
7: Why do you guys love crazy
8: And let me
7: so
8: tell you
7: much.
8: Something. And I gave her my checks and everything. Every time I did a show, I brought it all the way back to her. Everything.
7: Wait, you gave her your checks, Junior?
2: Yeah,
8: I didn't know. I was young. Sure,
2: yeah,
8: I didn't know.
2: Did.
8: I just wanted to keep her. I thought money would keep her. She took it and spent it. She did.
2: Hey, y'all, I remember this.
8: Yeah, he know the girl. Yeah,
2: I remember
8: I did
2: that.
8: All that. Oh, my God. Beautiful, too. I was fine. Crazy, too.
2: You couldn't tell Junior nothing.
8: Hey, they tried to tell me, but I
2: Nose
8: didn't
2: was wide open.
8: Wide open. Man, right. I'm doing everything.
7: 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Coming up in 46 minutes after the hour, I think Junior has recovered since then. He'll have sports talk coming up right after this.
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1: It is time now for Junior and Sports Talk. Junior, what you got for us?
2: All right, well, let's get to it. You know, the World Cup is over, but I found out why they've been fighting so much, Tom. This is why they've been fighting, Carla. They've been fighting. Remember, after the championship game, they had a fight after that.
3: Yeah, they be fighting.
2: Yeah. Because the money is ridiculous, what they pay for the World Cup. This is why this is so big.
1: What?
2: You
1: want to
2: know what the payout is for teams?
3: Yeah, tell me.
2: Everybody got a check. Don't get it wrong. Everybody got a check.
1: Mm-hmm. Okay.
2: But the longer you stay in the tournament, the bigger the check. How much you think Spain got for winning the World Cup? Yeah. All the money is divided amongst the players and the coaches.
3: Okay.
2: Mm-hmm. The countries don't get the players.
3: You know what? This is one thing I don't know. How many people on that field at one time?
2: 11.
3: 11 on the team. Okay.
2: Yeah.
3: 11 out there on the field. So
2: probably got
3: five
2: more just the subs. You know.
0: So they get millions.
3: I'm gonna say 20 million.
2: No. No, sir.
1: How much, Junior?
2: The champion, Spain, got 50 million for winning the World Cup.
3: And that's all divided up?
1: Between the players and the coaches.
2: The players and the coaches. That's
3: straight
2: it.
3: Down the middle, though.
2: Everybody. 50 million.
3: Equally.
2: Yeah. Guess what Argentina, what they race behind, got?
1: What? How much?
2: 33 million for coming in second.
3: Wow. That ain't bad, partner. I ain't gonna lie.
0: The racists got 33 million.
2: Argentina, the racists got 33 million.
1: It pays to be a racist. Wow.
2: What in the world? I know this. And this is why the World Cup is so big. It's one of the biggest purses in soccer. Third place just for coming in third. 29 million.
3: That's not bad.
0: I'm not mad at that.
2: That's what England got. 29 million. And then here goes
3: what
2: France.
3: America
2: can
3: get?
0: The colonizers.
2: America got 15 million.
0: Okay.
3: Uh-huh.
0: Okay, not bad.
2: Yeah, we came. We was out in round of 16. Yeah, you get 15
4: million.
2: Yeah,
4: this is not
2: what we do. Round of 16.
3: This is not what we do.
1: What did the Congo get? The ones who were dressed so fly when they stepped
2: up. Oh, they came.
3: They got enough to pay for them suits in that bag. They got enough for that.
2: They got about 11 million.
0: Okay.
1: Yeah.
0: Come on, Coco Butter.
1: That's right. That's right.
2: You know, France, they came in fourth, and France got 27 million. You know, what I'm saying is, you really ain't got to play that hard. Just get in it.
0: Right.
2: We just need to be on the team this year. We just need
1: here.
2: To just get in it. The money they paying out, we just need to get in it.
1: So what did we learn today, Junior, about soccer?
2: It pays to be racist. I know that. We just
4: clearly.
2: If you can come in second, it pays to be racist. 33 million to be exact.
1: Well, I'm not gonna cry for you, Argentina.
2: No, sure. I'm
1: never
2: going outside today. I'm
1: ever.
2: Kicking the ball today. I'm getting on the American team next year. I'm playing.
1: All right. Okay. All right, Junior. Thank you for that education. Coming up at the top of the hour, a man on social media needs some advice about work. He said his raise only came after he got a new job. We'll talk about that right after this.
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0: This is from Javon on Steve Harvey FM. Javon says, for the past year, I've been asking my boss for a raise. I've explained the value I bring to the company, pointed to my performance, and even told him that if nothing changed, I'd eventually have to look for another job. But nothing ever happened. So I spent months applying, going on interviews, and finally landed a new position that pays significantly more. I gave my boss a month's notice because I wanted to leave on good terms. And suddenly out of the blue, he found the money to give me the raise I'd been asking for all along. While I'm glad that he wants to keep me, why did he only take me seriously after I had one foot out of the door? Would I be making a mistake by trusting a company that waited till I resigned to keep me? That's his question. That's from Javon. What do you guys think?
1: See, you know what, Javon? Mm-hmm. This happens with me and Steve. You know, I have to threaten him sometimes. You know, he don't see my value and my worth, you know. And I just told him. I told him. I said, now listen. If you are not going to give me the raise I want, then I'm finna go over here to the Breakfast Club. I told him, I had to tell him.
2: Charlemagne will welcome you.
1: Charlemagne said, come on. If he ain't treating right, come on. We got room at the Breakfast Club. You know what I'm saying? So, I would probably be, you know, if Charlemagne, I'd be the eggs over there, you know, because they the sausage and the potato. But I'd be the eggs on the show. Definitely.
2: Okay.
0: Yeah.
2: Okay.
0: I didn't know that. Yeah, that you were going through that with Steve. Yeah.
1: Mm-hmm. He fixed it at the last second. Every contract, it's the last second. He don't fix it to the last second.
2: And you won't leave us to go to the Breakfast Club. So you got Charlemagne, Just Hilarious, Lauren, and Envy, and Nephew Tommy.
1: And then Nephew Tommy, yeah.
0: Will you still be Nephew Tommy over there?
1: I'm going to be whatever Charlemagne say. I'm going to be Cousin Tommy. Cousin Tommy, Uncle Tommy, whatever.
2: Uncle Tommy, Cousin
0: Don't
2: Tommy.
0: Don't be that. No. All right. But what Javon wants to know is, would he be making a mistake to trust this company and stay after they held out on the money until he threatened to resign, until he threatened to quit?
3: You know, If it's the company you've been with for a while, it depends on how long you've been there. Mm-hmm. And then what's going to happen when it comes time for you to get another raise? You got to do the same thing again? Or do you start fresh with a new company?
2: Mm-hmm. Ain't nobody loyal. These companies ain't loyal. Whatever. Yeah. Either you're going to stay or leave.
3: So then we just might well go on with the new company. Exactly.
2: Yeah, everybody has this problem. You ain't special.
3: Yeah.
0: Because, trust me, if the company wanted to fire you, they fire you today.
2: Right.
0: Period.
1: And somebody in there tomorrow.
0: Yes.
3: Yeah.
0: Okay.
2: Right. You are replaceable.
0: Yeah. So you got a new position. Go with it. Yeah. All right. All right. We do have time for another one. This is from Marcus on Steve Harvey FM. Marcus says, yesterday afternoon, I was told via email by one of my company's HR reps that my name has been dropped as a reference by an applicant for a job. I haven't responded to the email, though, because that applicant is an ex-girlfriend of mine from almost a decade ago. We haven't spoken in years, and the breakup was drama. I know people can change, but all I can remember is that she totally lost it over our breakup. I'm sure she could do the job, but I'm not happy at the thought of working with her daily. Do I respond to this email at all? Do I give the bare minimum? I'm torn as to what I should do here.
2: A recommendation from your ex, a reference.
0: His ex used his name as a reference to get a new job.
2: Yeah.
0: And they haven't been together or talked in years.
1: She know that's wrong.
0: Yeah.
2: And that's the job where he works, the guy.
0: Right. And he doesn't want to work with her. So should he respond to the email or not? What should he do? Yeah.
2: I didn't get it.
0: A big fat no.
3: Don't hire her at all.
1: Mm-hmm.
3: If you value me, once again, you wouldn't hire her.
2: Right.
0: What I bring.
1: I can't stand an ex.
3: Man.
0: Yeah, you guys hate your exes. All right. Thank you guys. We'll have more of the Steve Harvey Morning Show coming up at 20 minutes after, right after this.
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1: Oh, hey, Sarah. Did you hear my daughter Katie got Camper of the Week?
2: That's a big deal.
3: We got a big deal, too. Right, Mom?
2: Honey, shh.
1: What's that?
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19: 3.

0: past weekend, the weather was bad along the East Coast, including the smoky skies from Canada's wildfires. Well, get ready, because as you know, it's also hurricane season. That's coming too. We got, right now, storm watches have been issued along the Gulf Coast. The storm called Bertha could bring heavy rainfall.
1: Bertha.
2: That's going to be a big one there, Pop.
0: Yeah, Bertha.
2: I can tell you right now.
0: It says it could bring heavy rainfall and wind damage to coastal areas of northern Florida, Alabama, and Louisiana, and maybe even parts of Texas. So,
2: we're going to get it. It's coming. Yeah.
3: Mm-hmm. Stop saying that, Big Bertha.
2: Look what Steve did when he came through. Hurricane Harvey. Remember that? He tore me up.
0: Yeah, it's just a few years ago. Yeah.
2: Nothing beats Katrina. That was devastating.
0: Yeah. Absolutely.
3: But it is hurricane season, so you know, prepare. If you live in the Gulf or along the Atlantic Ocean, y'all know what to do. You got to prepare. And this is
2: get ready now.
3: And it is very hot outside. Those waters are hot.
0: Yes.
2: We stay ready.
0: Yep.
2: We stay ready.
0: And what does that mean exactly, Tommy, when you say that?
2: That means you got candles, you got flashlights, you got all of that. You got plenty of canned goods, you got plenty of food,
4: batteries.
2: You got everything. You got to be stocked up. Be ready.
0: Right.
2: Unless you're going to leave ahead of time.
0: Yeah.
2: You know what I mean?
0: Yeah.
2: If you're going to leave home and go further north and get out of there. But if not, you better be ready to ride it out.
0: That's right. All right, word to the wise, be ready, stay ready. Coming up, we'll play a round of Would You Rather right after this.
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6: 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It makes me want to have fun. But it's something about this joint right here. This joint right here, it makes me want to

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1: This is Steve Harvey Morning Show, man. It might be two birds in that bush, but if you let this bird go to reach in there for the two in the bush and they fly out the bush, you ain't got nothing. A bird in the hand is worth two in the bush.
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1: 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If I rob this bank and if they don't catch me, I'm going to be rich. Yeah, okay. A whole lot of ifs sitting in prison today.
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4: 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It is time now for a round of Would You Rather. Would you rather, listen to this carefully, guys, would you rather be a professional soccer player or an NFL player?
2: Oh, NFL.
5: Oh, if I'm playing for Spain, I want to be a soccer player.
4: Because of the money or what?
5: Junior just did the math, yeah.
4: He just told us how much money they made, yeah.
2: Yeah.
5: I would say NFL soccer, because to me that's less...
4: strain on your body.
5: Mm. That's less strain. Mm. You know, NFL, every play, you get knocked out, man.
4: Yeah, trauma to your body. Yeah.
6: It's a violent football. It's NFL. It's
4: yeah. But yeah. You like watching it. Yeah. All right. So you'd be a soccer player, Junior.
2: I'm be an NFL player.
4: Oh, you will? Why,
2: yeah.
4: Junior? After what
2: we
4: just said?
2: I'm getting the game. I'm just going to be on the team. That's all. I'm not going to get it. And I don't know the rules to soccer. It's too many of them. I know the rules to football. I

0: don't like me anyway. I don't. I can tell by the way we talk when we see each other.
1: What? How do you? What do you mean? Wow. All right. Would you rather stay in a toxic relationship with your celebrity crush? Tommy, that would be Halle Berry in your case. Junior, that would be Nia Long in your case. Or would you rather stay in a boring relationship with someone that you think looks just okay?
2: I'm not finna be arguing with Halle all day. I can't.
0: Me and Nia gonna have to argue this out. I'm staying.
3: And you gonna love
0: She
3: me.
0: Can do me the same way they did that boy in the strawberry letter. You can tie me up and put me in the closet for weeks.
1: But you gotta hang out with Nia. Tommy, you're leaving Halle Berry, your crush of all crushes.
2: I'm not
1: gonna
2: be there arguing with Halle. I'm not gonna do that.
1: You got to.
2: But no. Love her as I do. I just can't be sitting there just arguing.
1: All right, guys. That's
2: we ain't doing
1: nothing.
2: We just arguing now.
1: Of would you rather. Coming up next, it is our last break of the day, and we'll close out the show right after this.
2: I mean, I'm going to stay for a week, you know, but then after that, I'm going to go.
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1: All right, guys, here we are, our last break of the day. We had some Would You Rathers left over, Tommy and Junior. I want to hear you guys take on these because we still have more to go. Would you rather have a huge debt and a big salary, or be debt-free with a low salary?
2: Huge debt, big salary.
3: Yeah, huge debt.
2: I'd rather have that.
3: It just means you got a huge salary that can pay the debt.
2: You're not going to get all this at one time, no way.
1: So yeah.
3: No, we're not. No, we play that game all day long. Yeah. Okay. You late on the payment. It's coming. What y'all rushing for? It's debt.
1: I got it. It's not like
3: don't mean you need it right
1: it.
3: Now.
1: Yeah. All right. Would you rather give up texting for 1 month, or give up your favorite food for 1 month?
2: We can't eat lettuce as it is in protein, so we can't.
0: That ain't your favorite food, lettuce.
1: Certainly not mine.
2: I just feel like I'm missing it now. I just feel like.
0: No, I want to say.
1: I don't.
2: I can give up texting. I don't have to
3: texting
2: have
3: on.
1: So you just talk
3: start
1: on the phone.
3: Calling, though, T. That's the problem. You ain't texting. They gonna call now.
2: You know, I'm not gonna take everybody call though. I'm not gonna do that.
1: No.
2: I'm not. I am not about to take all these calls.
1: Okay. So, which one is it? I'm so confused by your answers.
2: I'm giving up the texting, but I'm not texting, answering the phone though. You're I'm just non-communicative. I'm gonna be that.
1: Okay. All right. Would you rather be a referee at a professional soccer game? Here we are with soccer again. Or would you rather be a referee at an NBA game? Which one?
2: NBA.
3: NBA.
2: That is too much running they doing on that soccer field.
0: Man, they running too.
2: That's too much running.
1: So you got to really be in shape.
3: NBA. You know, you just blow the whistle and, you know, you call the foul on the player. You know, in soccer, you got to figure out which card go with who person. You don't know none of this. Who get what color card he get? A what? A red? No, yellow? It's too much. Then you got to run all the way down there and everybody's screaming at you. You got to put the little mark on the. It's too much to be a soccer referee.
2: No. Soccer, I beat him blue the whistle just so I can catch my breath. Ain't no penalty. I just need the time.
0: Yeah, I need my inhaler.
2: It's just
3: and
2: too much.
3: Be running.
1: But you stay in shape and you get paid big bucks.
0: This ain't about shape.
2: Yeah, you know what, Junior? Let's find out what the refs made.
3: I'll find out for tomorrow. I'll find out what the rest make.
0: I'll look it up right now. Mm-hmm. Talk amongst yourselves.
3: That's a lot. Because if they tell me they only make like $2,000 a game, that ain't enough money for that.
2: No, they making more than that.
3: Be yelling at me and all this type of stuff and calling me out my name as a ref in a language I don't even understand.
1: What about a ref in an NBA game? You know how much he makes
3: and
1: all that?
3: I got that.
2: Yeah. Right, I got one of my frat brothers is a ref in the NBA.
1: Okay, and what do they make? You know, it's more or less. Oh, you don't know what the soccer.
2: Oh no, but he ain't doing all that running that they doing on that soccer.
1: so it's for you, it's about the running, not the salary.
4: It's the running.
3: That feel bigger than the football field. You got to run that whole field for 90 minutes.
1: Yeah.
3: And then they gonna add some more time.
1: Nah,
3: not me doing that.
1: I would bet they get paid quite a bit for that.
0: This says that the referee's soccer 70,000 base plus 3,000 per World Cup match.
2: And it was a lot of those.
0: Yeah, so. Okay. So now we're looking
2: but that's not a lot in comparison to
0: 70,000.
1: Yeah.
2: To what the players are walking away with when they win.
0: That's according to this website. I don't know.
1: Surprise.
3: Yeah, 70,000.
2: They need to go on strike.
3: Yeah.
2: They need to go on strike.
3: I'm NBA for sure. I can't.
1: Okay,
3: 70,000 is not enough for you to yell at me in a different language. I can't take that. What? What are you talking? What? What do you say? Which card? Which card again? Which one? All
2: right, wait, do it again.
3: Talk to me.
1: You're stupid, Junior.
3: Which card? Which card? I don't even know how to. You get the card, though, if I got the wrong one. You get one.
1: Okay, so now, eventually you guys will learn, you know, what you're doing.
3: Yeah, but I don't know your country. You cussing me out. I know you cussing me out. I don't know what you're saying, but it sounded too aggressive.
0: Yeah, very aggressive. Okay, so NBA referees, so their entry-level salaries are between $75,000 and $250,000.
2: There you go.
1: Okay, so it's kind of the same.
2: And guess what?
1: We inside.
0: If you're a veteran referee for the NBA, you can make $350,000.
3: See, that's why
0: $150,000.
1: Okay.
3: But I'm out here for $70,000 getting cussed out in a different language. Is that what y'all want me to do?
1: And running.
3: And running? I'm telling you, that's what I've been. What country is this? What country? No, get that. What country is this? Which one of these stands is this? What stands?
1: What card? What color?
3: What card? He get the card.
2: Oh man!
3: He probably didn't even. You know, he probably didn't even say nothing aggressive. It just sounded that way. I just can't.
0: Right.
1: So you'd rather be a referee for the NBA, and you'd rather be a player for the NFL, and not soccer, and not
3: all,
1: soccer.
3: All period.
1: Yeah. Okay.
2: No, I'm gonna be a soccer player.
0: We have learned a lot about you guys.
1: Yes.
3: I'm telling you right now, Carter, if Argentina is a game I'm refereeing, they gonna lose. I can tell you that right now.
0: All day, baby.
3: I come out, they getting the card. The first time I see Messi, card.
1: Right. All right, guys. Yeah. Thank you. Tommy, take us out.
2: Oh, you got me with that one, boy.
1: Take us out, Tommy.
2: In the words of my uncle, talk to God. He would love to hear from you. Until tomorrow, y'all be in peace.
5: 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Participants must be legal U.S. residents at least 18 years old, unless otherwise stated. 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

DB in heels. 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He missed the get it done. 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

0: 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Somebody tell them people Mr. Hem is here.
1: Whoa, whoa, whoa, whoa, whoa, whoa.
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1: Whoa, whoa, whoa, whoa, whoa, whoa.
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She gon' do it. 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

0: 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You heard it right here from your favorite play cousin, Junior.
1: Yeah. Ice.

0: 10 girl you a 10 girl you a 10 girl you a 10 girl you a 10 girl you a 10 girl you a 10 girl you a 10 girl you a 10 girl you a 10 girl you a 10 girl you a 10 girl you a 10 girl you a 10 girl you a 10 girl you a 10 girl you a 10 girl you a 10 girl you a 10 girl you a 10 girl you a 10 girl you a 10 girl you a 10 girl you a 10 girl you a 10 girl you a 10 girl you a 10 girl you a 10 girl you a 10 girl you a 10 girl you a 10 girl you a 10 girl you a 10 girl you a 10 girl you a 10 girl you a 10 girl you a 10 girl you a 10 girl you a 10 girl you a 10 girl you a 10 girl you a 10 girl you a 10 girl you a 10 girl you a 10 girl you a 10 girl you a 10 girl you a 10 girl you a 10 girl you a 10 girl you a 10 girl you a 10 girl you a 10 girl you a 10 girl you a
1: daughter. I'm going to name her Pregnant. That way when men roll up on and talk to her, she'll say, hey, I'm pregnant. How you doing? You see what I'm saying? And that, you know what I'm saying? That'll keep people up off of like that.
2: Yeah, yeah. So then when she do become pregnant, it's like having a twice-baked potato.
1: Y'all don't never want to enter into my mind. And that's
3: no.
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Hey, Middle Georgia, it's your girl from the Steve Harvey Morning Show, Shirley Strawberry. 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
1: I just don't hear what you hear.
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0: 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I was about to, but you convinced her. 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

0: saying Steve Harvey, y'all. Here's what happened on the Steve Harvey Morning Show. Who wants to be short? Why would I go from 6'2 down to 5'9? Why would I want to leave this glorious view of life I've had to come down there and now I got tippy toe? I can't get a plate out the cabinet. I'm in here trying to jump. I'm in here trying to jump, get the pickles off the top shelf of the refrigerator.
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0: you could put me any place on the map, cause I'm him. 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Mr. Him.
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1: If I have another daughter, I'm going to name her Pregnant. That way when me and roll up on and talk to her, she'll say, hey, I'm pregnant. How you doing? You see what I'm saying? And that, you know what I'm saying? 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
0: Yeah, yeah. So then when she do become pregnant, it's like having a twice-baked potato.
1: Y'all don't never want to enter into my mind. And that's
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1: Yeah, this is for all the fans that waited, that hated. Oh,

It's a terrific Tuesday, and DJ Blackjack is on your radio, ready to play all your favorite hip-hop and R&B vibes, man. And, of course, I got the deets of what's going down in these streets, man. Let's get active. Let's get to it. It's Make It 923.

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1: I said he's so sweet.

timeline. DJ Blackjack making it do what it do just for you right here on Middle Georgia's number one choice, making 923. Did you hear about this 33-year-old woman from Delaware? She was arrested after returning for her AirPods following a robbery that she committed at Wendy's. Police say she and a juvenile had stolen $15 from the register and insulted an employee before coming back to recover an AirPod, not both of them, just one AirPod that she had left behind during the altercation. Like, she couldn't just chalk that up to the game. I will say this, AirPods are extremely expensive. I lost mine, and OMG, I almost didn't.

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1: I just don't hear what you hear.
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0: So what did you say about Junior, Shirley?
2: I don't think it happened to Junior. It couldn't have possibly been any higher than it is
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1: you should
2: have
1: heard me at five. Oh, way worse. Way worse. Way worse when I was five. No, I'm a grown man with this voice now.
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to go see the Braves play the Washington Nationals this Thursday. Yeah, you know I got you. 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Coming up in just a few, hold tight. You know how we do. It's Make It 923.

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0: DJ Blackjack making it do what it do right here just for you on Middle Georgia's number one choice, making 923 home to the Steve Harvey Morning Show. And when I tell you, I've got a surprise for you, courtesy of the Georgia Lottery. I got two tickets up for grabs to see the Atlanta Braves take on the Washington Nationals. If you want to go to a Braves game, trust and believe me, this is the opportunity you don't want to miss. You know, them kids go back to school in a couple of weeks, so this might be your last chance to spend some time with them. You understand? It's making 923.
1: Yeah.

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1: Hey, it's Steve Harvey, y'all. Here's what happened on the Steve Harvey Morning Show. Who wants to be short? Why would I go from 6'2 down to 5'9? Why would I want to leave this glorious view of life I've had to come down there and now I got tippy toe? I can't get a plate out the cabinet. I'm in here trying to jump. I'm in here trying to jump, get the pickles off the top shelf of the refrigerator.
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0: You can put me any place on the map, cause I'm him. 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Somebody tell them people Mr. Hem is here.
1: Whoa, whoa, whoa, whoa, whoa, whoa.
0: Mr. Hem is here.
1: Whoa, whoa, whoa, whoa, whoa, whoa.
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Yeah, I'm a Cancer, so yeah, I'm going to go out with a bang for real, for real. 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Holla at me. It's Middle Georgia's number one choice, make it 923.

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0: Macon 923. Hello, who this?
1: This is Bridget. Am I caller number 9?
0: Bridget?
1: Yes.
0: How you spell that?
1: B-R-I-D-G-E-T.
0: What's your last name, Bridget?
1: Henry, H-E-N-R-Y.
0: That's good. That's good to know.
1: Yeah,
0: I knew you was going to ask that question again, huh?
1: Yes, I was.
0: Bridget, you're caller number 9.
1: Thank you.
0: Who you giving that other ticket to? Who you taking with you?
1: Well, I just learned that I have a biological sister, so it will be me and her.
0: Going to the Braves games.
1: Yes, sir.
0: That's what it is.

0: Vibrating your speakers with all your favorite hip-hop and R&B hits. Headed your way, I got some Ashanti coming up. Pluto and YK, Niecy, Chris Brown, Usher, Hit Kid, and Glorilla. Of course, I got some 50 Cent on the way, too. But right now, brand new music from Kanye West and Miss Lauryn Hill. It's called I Can't Wait. Middle Georgia's number one choice to make it 923.
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0: Hey, it's Steve Harvey, y'all. Here's what happened on the Steve Harvey Morning Show.
1: If I have another daughter, I'm going to name her Pregnant. That way when me and roll up on and talk to her, she'll say, hey, I'm pregnant. How you doing? You see what I'm saying? And that, you know what I'm saying? That'll keep people up off of like that.
0: Yeah, yeah. So then when she do become pregnant, it's like having a twice-baked potato.
1: Y'all don't never want to enter into my mind. And that's
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0: Oh, y'all only thought I had one pair of tickets to see the Atlanta Braves this Thursday as they take on the Washington Nationals at Truist Park? Nope. I got the opportunity for you to win another pair of tickets coming up in just a few. You already know how I do. It's Middle Georgia's number one choice. Make it 923.
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Hip-hop and R&B vibes is locked and loaded and ready to go just for you. I got some Kalani coming up. Giveon with Jezebel. Some Migos on the way. New music from Skilla Baby. Of course, some Cardi B and Pressure Babe with Jig Session. We'll be blasting through your speakers in about 12 minutes. But right now, Summer Walker is on Make It 923.

Hey, it's your girl, Shirley Strawberry, from the Steve Harvey Morning Show. And you know we love to laugh and cut up in the morning, whether it be nephew Tommy with Run That Prank Back or Steve's crazy response to my strawberry letter. 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
0: On the couch with my favorite sinner. I was about to, but you convinced us. Should I decorate her walls or log off to Pinterest? Never too late to meditate on emotional attachments. Even if I

The only station you can catch Steve, Carla, Shirley, and Tommy cutting up each and every afternoon is right here on Middle Georgia's Double One Choice, making 923 is DJ Blackjack. And yes, coming up in just a few, I got the deets of what's going down in these streets. We're going to be talking about Malcolm Jamal Warner. Yes, you from The Cosby Show. Yes, Malcolm Jamal Warner from Ed and Eddie. We all remember his untimely passing last year when he drowned when he was on vacation. But it looks like his mother is being sued by his wife. I'll tell you why and for what coming up in just a few. I got the deets of what's going down these streets. Headed your way next.

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0: Let's get to it so we can get through it. Now, we all remember Malcolm Jamal Warner from The Cosby Show and Ed from Eddie and Jamal's show. Well, it looks like Malcolm Jamal Warner's widow is suing his mother for $1.2 million. She claims the late actor failed to honor financial promises outlined in their prenup, and now she wants her cut. OMG. I can already tell this is going to get messy. It looks like Malcolm Jamal Warner's widow, Tanisha Warner, is reportedly suing his mother, Pamela Warner, seeking at least $1.2 million from the Warner Family Trust. She claims that the late actor failed to fulfill several promises outlined in their May 2022 prenuptial agreement before his death, making her a creditor of his estate. So in other words, there are probably some unpaid bills, and they're going after her for those unpaid bills. And she's like, look, man, I know he got some money somewhere, and I need some of the funds. Do you understand me? But more than likely, the mother is probably the head of the estate and has control over the trust. Now, when you talk about trust, you need to talk to a financial advisor, because that's where a lot of people put the money that they don't want other people to know about. Now, according to the complaint, Tanisha says she fulfilled her obligations under the agreement by marrying Malcolm Jamal Warner and remaining married to him until his death. Now, however, she claims he never fulfilled several financial promises, including obtaining a $1 million life insurance policy, naming her as the sole beneficiary, paying her $5,000 a month as his chief of staff, and giving her $16,000 each year on their wedding anniversary, funding a tax-free retirement account for her, and maintaining college funds for their children. Now, the lawsuit states that the deceased died without having satisfied his obligations under the agreement, and no person or entity has paid or provided the sums due to the plaintiff under the agreement. Tanisha is seeking at least $1,276,042 plus interest and attorney fees. She also filed a creditor's claim against her late husband's estate and is asking the court to prevent Pamela Warren from distributing assets from the family's trust while the case is being litigated. In other words, it sounds like the wife and the mother-in-law are not getting along at all.
1: Down in the country, turned up outside with a whole lot of money.

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Big Master P vibe, no limit. Falling hard on another hemisphere. Somebody tell them people Mr. Hem is here. Whoa, whoa, whoa, whoa, whoa. 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

0: 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Somebody tell them people Mr. Hem is here.
1: Whoa, whoa, whoa, whoa, whoa, whoa.
0: Mr. Hem is here.
1: Whoa, whoa, whoa, whoa, whoa, whoa.
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We're taking you to a higher level. Let's turn up. You feel that? 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

0: 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But right now, let's get into this rain dance with Dave and Tims on Make It 923.
1: Let's get the party started. See you at the bar, you was hardly talking. That's when I knew that your heart was scarring. Friends to lovers need a part to star in. Like, wait, babe, let me.

Well, it looks like Pusheisty Bell has been denied once again. DJ Blackjack giving you just what you need, all the vibes this afternoon, man. More of your favorite hip-hop and R&B hits, but I don't know if you've heard the news. It looks like Pusheisty Bond has been denied once again, despite his legal team proposing a $700,000 private security plan. Looks like he's going to remain in custody until his trial date, which is set for February 2027.

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